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definitely a motion party and the type of party, you know, you actually can get in. I know you can't get into Boss Man D-Lo's motion party, but yo, anybody can come. One, come all. This is a party that we call the Bangers Hour, the ultimate party, XXL Higher Level Radio. Still to come in, DaBaby. We got T.I. If you haven't heard the latest T.I., yo, did you see that thing where Gen Z was saying that T.I. Let Him Know was a song that appealed to like elder millennials, right? You know what I'm saying? Like Gen X and elder millennials love T.I. That's a song for them. I'm sorry, man. Good music.

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0: 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Somebody tell them people Mr. Hem is here.
1: Whoa, whoa, whoa, whoa, whoa, whoa.
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1: I heard what you said through the grapevine. 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Staying up through the late night. 20 seconds to game time. 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

0: of us like, I did it, didn't
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0: I?
1: Yeah. I'm climbing over JJ Rose.
2: Hey, man, I ain't gonna lie. When I said it, one of my nostrils clogged up, though.
0: Ours did, too.
2: Hey, look, I said it so good, the sun came out for just a second.
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4: Time for your Today in Hip Hop moment. Jumping into the month of June. Yeah, man, we got to dig into this. All right, so check it out. Right now, we are talking hip hop on a higher level, but we got to know where we're actually coming from to know where we're going. So what happened on this day in hip hop? Well, from Smith & Wesson Tech in 1973, born on this day. Dave East, 1988, born on this day. Albums that dropped on this day. Back in 2008, Lil' Kim's Miss Goat, Wu-Tang Clan, Wu-Tang Forever on this day in 1997. RIP to EMD of UTFO, passing away on this day in 2017. But we got to go back to Wu-Tang Forever in 1997. Joey Etch, I'm going to give you one choice, one song off of that classic hip-hop album. Sir, what you got?

was your throwback banger of the night, Wu-Tang Clan from the classic hip-hop album, Wu-Tang Forever. It is XXL Higher Level Radio. Let's jump into this banger's countdown at number three. By the way, all of these songs voted on by you. Belly Gang Cushington right now with YK Nice, Like Your Friend Do. The remix, XXL Higher Level Radio. The banger's countdown is...

A big shout out to Kehlani. That new album is out. That new album is cooking, but that song is still the one. Folded coming in at number two. It's the Bangers Countdown. And I said it earlier, man, when I was talking about, you know, the cats that are running the game right now, right? Even the females. You got to think about Cardi. You got to think about some of the females that are doing it big. Lotto right now. Everybody's grown. It's not necessarily a young man's. Because for a minute, we had a lot of teenage, like, rappers, 19, 20-year-old rappers that were the face of hip-hop. Now it's like, yo, the classics, the unks, and the aunties. Are they back? Are they running game right now? I'm going to tell you, it's hard to argue. The number one song of the night, man, Unk himself, T.I., letting them know he's in the top spot, even though people online are trying to say Gen Z says this song belongs to the elder millennials and Gen X.

0: Level Radio. My name, DJ Digital, and gotta give it up for Ye, man. Say what you want. Is Ye still canceled, or was he ever canceled? Someone made the argument that Ye was never actually canceled. He did say some wild things. Some people are done with Ye. We're not discounting those people, but clearly not enough people are done with Ye, because 118,000 people showed up to see Ye perform when he was in Turkey. That is an insane amount of people. So much so that it is literally a record. I'm just trying to think of like what that feels like. The energy of 118,000 other people. I mean, the energy of them going into their pockets and pay for those tickets, I can tell you that. Kanye making an estimated $44 million in one night. That's crazy. That's crazy. But that's Ye. Was he ever canceled? That's a legitimate question. It is XXL Higher Level Radio. Feel free to chime in, man. But Ye now holds the record. I thought Michael Jackson, some of these other people, I thought maybe we would have seen. Nah, man. Kanye West. Kanye West, a.k.a. Ye. Your thoughts on that milestone for Ye? Is it one of those bittersweet things where some people are like, wow, that's incredible. Other people are like, but he still said all the bad things, right? Again, was he really actually canceled? And if Kanye never got canceled, if Kanye never did the George Bush hates black people, if Kanye never did the, could he be the biggest star in the world ever? Could you imagine? Hard to not imagine. I'm just saying, if he's setting records as one of the most hated in hip hop, I don't know, man. Unless it's more of a reflection of what's going on in the world. I have no idea, but the record is the record. Chime in on it right now. We've got the story up at XXL on IG.
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You could think someone's canceled because of what you're seeing online, but more times than not, everybody from R. Kelly to Michael Jackson to all of these other people who were canceled, they're not really good. People are still, you know, rocking their music, buying their products, you know. Chris Brown, prime example. There's a lot of people still trying to cancel Chris Brown. Chris Brown, he knows what mistake he made years ago. Someone brought it up this week again. Cancel culture. Is it real, or was that one of the illusions on the internet? At least for Ye, we're figuring out. My man's setting records, but maybe people love to see the villain win. There's that as well. It's

You know, she thinks she me when she driving the store. Real over everything, unenforced. Lit up the city when I got a torch. I went and got it, I didn't have a choice. I'm from the dirty, we to the north. Step on the second, show no remorse. Straight in the streets when I jump out the porch. Yeah, Mrs. Trendsetter, whatever she do, they

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2: 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That to your legs can't stand. 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

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High freak with the world in a hand.

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1: It's Dee Dee in the morning. 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

0: two of the mix, man. We throw it down each and every night, halfway through the week. Crazy to think that we're just as close to next weekend, which is the one coming up, to last weekend, right? Or no, maybe we're closer. I'm not doing that math. Mikey Offline, salute. Joey Etch, I'm DJ Digital. 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You know it's coming up. 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

0: and we are already getting it in tonight, man. This has been heat, right? So look, you know we love Drake here. We've been playing the new Drake. We've been playing a lot of Drizzy Drake. You just heard that's Nokia. Even old Drake sounds better when you got new Drake. And we've got more Drake coming up. But is it time for us to admit that Janice, STFU Janice, is the best song? Here's what it's time to admit. Joey Etch was right. First person I heard bring this record up, it was Joey Etch before anybody said anything about this Janice record. Not enough people give him credit. We're going to give him credit. I don't even know if you get credit for being first, right? I used to have an old radio consultant that said, no one will remember that you played a record for the first time. They're going to remember when you played the record at the right time. And he was right. But also in a world where everything is who did it first, was Joey Etch right? The answer is yes, man. Is this the hottest song on the Drake project? Number one for the second week in a row. Debuted at number one and number one again. So numbers running up for Drizzy, man. It is Higher Level Radio. Tap in right now and let us know what you think. We get back to more heat. Chris Breezy up next.
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All right, we got some arguments, man. Classic from the Habibti album, Cheetah Prince from Maid of Honor. Let's see, somebody else said from Maid of Honor. Yeah, Lil Faze, right? Okay, from Iceman, we're looking at this. Yo, Janice is another one. Too Hard for the Radio. Yo, true, it is true. Hottest song now that we've had these Drake albums for a few weeks now. Is it time for us to admit that Janice was the hottest song all along? XXL Higher Level Radio, chime in on that as we get

You know, she thinks she me when she driving this sport. Real over everything, I'm in force. Lit up the city when I got a torch. I went and got it, I didn't have a choice. I'm from the dirty, we to the north. Step on the, I can't show no remorse. Straight in the streets when I jump out the porch. Yeah, Mrs. Trendsetter, whatever she do, they bite. I like

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I got to get more heat in. 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Hang on. 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
1: 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I'm clapping over JJ right
0: 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Hey, I ain't gonna lie. When I said it, one of my nostrils clogged up, though.
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It is Double XL Higher Level Radio. Earlier, I told you it's the hottest song, number one for the second time. And as you know what? We got to run it back one more time before we get out of here. Drizzy Drake, before we bounce, Double XL Higher Level Radio. Somebody tell Janice to...

0: Radio. My name is DJ Digital. All right, that's how we wrap up, man. Drizzy Drake, number one, 2 weeks in a row with that one. Is it the hottest song on the album? I'll let y'all argue about that until we come back tomorrow on the show. Yo, Throwback Thursday, new music, all the good things that you love about hip-hop, always on a higher level. 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
1: There's an old saying in Tennessee. 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
0: Oh, no.
2: All right, y'all. And I was cruising these streets, trending topic, these drones. Yep. I don't know what people think. Where are they from? Aliens? 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China?
0: Aliens.
2: Right here? U.S.?
0: Aliens!
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rapping and rapping, I'm ghost. 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
3: 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And I was cruising these streets, trending topic, these drones. Yep. I want to know what people think. Where are they from? Aliens? 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China?
0: Aliens.
3: Right here? U.S.? Okay. Aliens!
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Yeah.

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1: Aliens!
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0: On the couch with my favorite Santa. 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
1: Let it clap, let it clap. 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

0: It's Dee Dee in the morning and Tuesday on the show.
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2: Oh, no.
0: Oh, no.
1: Oh, God. Oh, God.
0: Okay.
2: All right, y'all. And I was cruising these streets, trending topic, these drones. Yep. I want to know what people think. Where are they from? Aliens? Russia? China?
0: Aliens.
2: Right here? U.S.?
0: Aliens!
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0: 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We a different type. You just text me tripping, I reply, have a safe flight. Wanna stick around for the ride, baby, hold on tight.
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3: 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And I was cruising these streets, trending topic, these drones. Yep. 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Aliens? 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China?
0: Aliens.
3: Right here? U.S.?
0: Aliens.
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0: 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You looking for the freshest hip hop? Keep it tuned up. Yeah. This is how the GR gets down. Magic 104.9. Let it clap,
1: ride this while you sit on my screen. You see that? Shake that like you out of control. That thing to your fingers. Bend it on down, put your face on the floor. That to your legs can't stand. High freak.

0: When you finally find your thing, you want the whole world to know about that thing. So you use a thing called Canva to make it an even bigger and better thing. 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So people can see your thing, feel your thing, love your thing. The next thing you know, it's a thing. Canva, the thing that makes anything a thing.
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1: It's Didi in the Morning. Guys, listen, we got a problem on the show. JJ and Trey and Cruz, you know, one of our producers, Tracy. Tracy has, remember we always say she went to Pace University. She's gotten a very fine education. She's originally from the Oakland area.
2: Yeah.
1: She went to private school. She plays the violin. Mm. She speaks about seven languages.
3: Wow.
1: She's really amazing. Her mother wanted to make sure that she was going to be an exceptional human being.
3: Wow. Yeah. Wow.
1: One of the things her mother didn't have her do was watch certain movies. And one of them was called, Is It Life That You Have Not Seen, Tracy?
2: Well, up until yesterday.
3: What?
4: That's crazy.
2: Yeah.
5: The movie Life with Martin Lawrence and Eddie Murphy.
2: Correct.
5: Because you know it's another one now with Ryan Reynolds and Jake Gyllenhaal.
2: No. This was a black one.
5: Wow.

0: Billions. Imagine that your president had created this $1.6 billion slush fund to give people some of this money. But imagine if you are one sole person and you now have $1 billion to your name. Did I hear, JJ, that Steph Curry, the basketball playing ass Steph Curry, who can shoot a free throw all the way from the other end of the court, just signed a new deal for $1 billion?
1: Just signed a new deal with this Chinese company, man. It's called Lanning. Lanning. I say it Ning now. Lanning, man. So, yeah, $1.2 billion. Now, what also comes up with this right here, man? He's gonna have some shoes. He's gonna have lifestyle wear. He also gonna have the ability to sign athletes under this brand and a full golf line. Cause people don't know.
2: Oh yeah,
1: Steph Curry can really play. He ain't just all right. He can really play with the best of them out there with their golf. Now he just ended a 13-year with Under Armour, man. So he scratched that, man. They finally let that deal go, man. But to find $1 billion at the almost like the end of your career, right, that's major.
2: Yeah, that's huge.
1: That's huge, man. Yeah, man. So shout out to him to get that paper.
3: Shout out to him,
1: man. That's more than a bag.
0: So now, is he the first billionaire athlete? Because I don't think LeBron's not worth $1 billion, is he?
1: I thought he was.
2: I feel like net LeBron probably is worth $1 billion. Like net, not gross, of course. But I think LeBron probably would be worth $1 billion.
4: $1.42 billion.
2: Yeah.
4: That is LeBron's net worth.
2: Yeah, I think
0: that's
2: so.
0: That's what LeBron is worth?
4: $1.42 billion, according to...
0: I don't know. So he was the first athlete then to become a billionaire? I mean, outside of, I guess, Jordan did it.
2: Jordan, right?
0: Yeah.
2: He's probably the first... Well, I don't want to say he's the first active athlete, because, you know, soccer players get paid now.
0: True.
2: Yeah.
0: True.
2: Soccer players get paid. Lionel Messi. Okay. Mm-hmm.
4: Michael Jordan is widely recognized as the first athlete to achieve billionaire status.
0: Okay.
4: Yeah.
0: You saw Beyonce, by the way, is now a billionaire too.
2: Yeah. Forbes magazine called it, right?
0: Yep. So you mean to tell me that Jay-Z is a billionaire, Beyonce is a billionaire, Blue Ivy about to be a trillionaire when she grow up at this point?
1: Oh, hell yeah.
2: Facts. You ain't gonna be able to tell her nothing.
0: They grooming her now. No. Yeah.
1: And, look, and that's gonna be before she 21.
0: Right. But damn. Y'all, how dope is that though? For real, well, you gotta clap it up for that excellence in that household. And now absolutely, you just gotta, you know, whatever anybody says, you just be like, what you really saying about these two, right? What are you really saying?
2: Why do we just forget about Rumi and Sir? Like, they billionaires too, ain't they? Like, ain't just Blue Ivy.
4: Man, I wish I was born in their family.
0: Well, that's just the one that we know that performs and wants to follow in mommy and daddy's footsteps.
2: I guess that's what it is. Okay,
0: right, fine.
1: Hey, look, them kids, Blue Ivy and them other kids, they knew they hit the lick by the baby food they were eating when they were little.
2: Oh, no.
4: They had the best.
1: Best baby food. Hell, they spoon was gold.
0: All right, listen, coming up, we have $1,000 for you next. It's Dee Dee in the morning.
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0: Good Thursday morning to you. It's Dee Dee in the morning, and we are all here on a wonderful morning, isn't it? JJ Williamson is over there, J. Cruz, but there is Trey G. I need to find out from Trey, what is trending with Trey?
1: Hey, a black woman in Louisiana is going viral right now because she spent $1,800 stocking a community fridge. You know, we might have seen those community fridges that you can, like, donate food to.
2: Absolutely.
1: All you got to do is walk past, open it up, put food in there, and then somebody can come in and take the food out just for free, just because it's a community fridge.
0: Right.
1: But she spent $1,800 stocking a community fridge, and in less than an hour, she was done. Everything was gone. Everything out the refrigerator had been smoked
2: empty.
1: Yeah, had been emptied out. Her name is Brashana Johnson. She recently launched a nonprofit called the Village Foundation in Opelousas, Louisiana. So, shouts out to her, man, for a good deed. But that just shows that in that community, they really, really need it. Really, really need it.
0: Wow. Huh. Yeah. She spent $1,800.
1: Yeah. Yeah. Dang. Stocking the refrigerator. Damn. Gone in less than an hour.
0: That's a lot of food. Because you know, about 2 months ago when I thought the world was coming to an end, I made my husband get up on a Saturday and we spent $600 on meat.
1: Oh, God.
0: To put in our freezer.
2: On what?
0: Yeah. Meat. Just meat only. Yeah. Just meat.
2: Meat.
1: Just meat only.
2: She likes meat.
1: Y'all still got some chicken thighs in that freezer.
0: We sure do. We got a lot of meat left. All right. Hey, listen. Coming up, we got the five things you need to know to start your day. It's Dee Dee in the Morning.
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0: whatever. 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
1: You know what I'm saying? 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
0: That thing to your just bend it on down. 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
0: High freak with the word.
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1: I'm down for a minute, but honestly, it ain't nobody's business what's in my cup, what's in your cup, what's in their cup. 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
1: She sprayed. 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
0: Is that a word?
1: She's tried pretending not to see it.
0: Didn't work.
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0: For real.
1: Yeah, girl.
2: Yeah, we just playing.
1: Oh, Kathy, that's a laugh, girl. That's a laugh. I'm going to start doing that on the air. Okay, all right. Y'all give it up for Sabrina.

0: Alrighty, so good morning. It's Dee Dee in the morning. We are all here. There is Jay Cruz, also Trey G, and comedian JJ Williamson. Let's get right to these hot topics, y'all.
1: Hot.
0: We have to. Okay, Damon Dash. Damon Dash then went totally silly, petty, jealous, scorched soul-ish. Like, let's get into it. Dame Dash has something to say about Jay-Z, and it is the silliest thing I've heard in a long time. Let's get into it. Here we go.
1: Hot topics.
2: That's the way I like it.
1: On Dee Dee in the morning.
0: Before we get to that, let's talk first about the White House Correspondents' Dinner. Have you heard? It's now has been rescheduled for July. Take a listen.
3: The White House Correspondents' Dinner will now take place July 24th after the first one was abruptly canceled by a shooting. A gunman opened fire in a hallway nearby, sending people scrambling for cover in the ballroom. Secret Service agents quickly escorted President Trump and Vice President J.D. Vance to safety. Organizers have been working to ensure the next dinner has additional security protocols, and it's slated to be a smaller gathering.
4: Not smaller.
5: All I want to see take place in this new in the new dinner, man, make sure the people that was at that screening, the little metal detector when he first walked through there, I hope it's a whole new team. Because they were slow. They were slow getting their guns.
6: Absolutely.
5: They just let him go on through.
6: They fired five shots.
0: Yeah.
6: They couldn't hit him.
5: They need to let them go.
0: Yeah, I don't think they'll be there. They were part of a wonderful alleged setup. I don't think they'll be there.
5: Yeah.
6: Alleged setup.
0: Some people keep going. I'm going to say it again. It's a black man that shot at the president and he's alive?
4: Oh, gosh.
0: Okay. Hey. Like, come on. Think about it, people.
4: Yeah.
0: Think about
4: it. Sure, sure, sure.
0: Okay.
4: Sure, sure, sure.
0: All right. All right, let's move on. Corey Holcomb. Anybody hear about Corey Holcomb?
5: Yeah, my man, comedian Corey Holcomb. Man, everybody's still talking about Dr. Cheyenne Bryant. The controversy, is she really a doctor or is she not? Well, you know when...
6: She's hot.
5: Boy, she's hot right now. But when Corey talk, man, people listen.
7: And we look at psychopath like it's a word one way. But a psychopath, the definition of a psychopath, she checks all the boxes. I encourage people to look up what a psychopath is. She checks a lot of the boxes for a psychopath. Nothing that she's done.
8: Right.
7: And she knows she was capping.
9: That's you also said she was a lesbian. Right?
7: Yeah, that's out there too. I wish she would challenge me on that because I'm telling you, there's some people who used to be out here in the streets with her. And if I drop names, she'll probably just shut up.
4: Dang. She actually liked that post on Instagram.
0: Remember? did she?
4: Yeah, she did.
0: I love it.
4: Yeah.
0: Okay. She's at home surfing Instagram right now, looking at everybody talk about her.
4: Shut up.
0: No, I mean, I'm just saying, is that what she do? You know, I liked her when she came in, and I asked her that, remember? And she even said to me, wow, I'm surprised you would ask me. She said most people didn't ask her that question about whether or not, you know, she was gay.
4: Right.
0: And she answered it.
4: Yeah.
0: But
4: she did.
0: I asked because I was curious. Everybody kept saying it. Everybody was asking her the question. So,
6: yeah.
0: I mean, everybody been talking about it, but nobody addressed it.
4: Right.
0: And so we need to try to find that clip. But that woman did address that.
4: Mm. Can I say this, too? Corey Holcomb, he does seem to have a little bit more of a humble tone when it comes to how he's speaking nowadays, ain't it? Don't he seem like he a little bit more reserved?
0: A little bit.
4: Corey say, look, I got to shake back. I got to get back in the spotlight.
0: Now, wait a minute. What did he get in trouble for again? Wait, remember, because he almost got canceled. What did Corey almost get canceled for?
4: Yeah.
6: He mugged that other comedian, remember? That footage caught them, all them comedians standing outside.
0: The female.
6: He mugged her really hard.
5: Christine Payne. Yeah.
4: Okay. Hit a woman. Yeah.
0: That's right. All right. Yeah. Let's talk about Damon Dash. Dame Dash now is silly as hell.
4: Man, so the homie Dame Dash is making his rounds on podcasts after Jay-Z's Roots Picnic performance.
6: Not another podcast with Dame Dash.
4: Yeah, another one. And not only another one, but another one where he's talking about Jay-Z on this one. Now he's saying Jay-Z breath funky.
10: Jay's breath always used to stink because don't you hate when he's got bad breath and chew Big Red? It's just cinnamon doodle. I hope this is not still chewing Big Red with bad breath on that mic, because that mic must have been stinking. And then he dressed up like a mic. This is not the version, Jay, please. Make Jay great again.
11: Yo, you gotta admit, when you saw the hair, you was laughing, bro. You knew this is going to be funny. But hold on, who you think told? I want to know who told him to do that.
4: Mm-mm.
11: And like how they put the wig on. Like, don't you think they would have videotaped him cutting it off and a bit on the bit? Dun, dun, dun. No more Dookie Wick Jay. That new name is Dookie Wick. Pause.
6: Yo, when Jay made the comment about his teeth falling out in that rap, that hurt his feelings bad. He's hurt.
0: Well, yeah. I mean,

0: No. Let's go back to when it really hurt his feelings. When they separated and then Dame has had money problems and Jay has continued to
1: ever
0: soar.
1: Since.
0: Let's just go right back to that. Facts. Okay?
2: Facts.
0: Go ahead.
2: And then on top of that, he said that he's embarrassed for Jay-Z getting up there on stage the way he was looking. It's almost as bad as walking around doing podcasts after being a gabillionaire.
1: And can't get his name out your mouth.
2: Yeah.
0: Come on. Thank you.
3: Hey, but I will give Dame a little proper being funny, because that was funny when he said Jay-Z was dressed up like a mic.
1: That one was not bad. That wasn't bad.
3: That wasn't bad. That was a good one.
0: Okay.
3: That was a good one.
0: All right, listen. We'll talk more about it because it seems that Jay-Z's hair has now become center of attention.
4: Yeah.
0: Everywhere I go, everywhere I look online, everybody's talking about this man's hair. We'll talk about that coming up and more. Also on the way, comedian J.J. Williamson has another edition of I'll Be Damned. That's on the way in $1,000. It's Dee Dee in the morning.
5: It's the new.
6: You already know.
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0: look a little scary, but.
1: Nah, that's too much.
2: It's too much for me, too.
1: Much,
2: I don't know
1: man.
2: If I can
1: that's
2: do
1: too
2: that.
1: Much. I can't do that.
2: I don't know it. Yeah. All right. Hey, listen, coming up, you guys, Trey G's giving us a new song inside the Millennial Jukebox, and we got $1,000 for you next. It's Dee Dee in the morning.
3: Yeah.

0: song that he has it's, now.
1: I like that one, though.
0: Sounds it's not so the only song.
1: Yeah, he made me want to be nine. Oh, I almost want to be the 12-year-old. Hell. Right? Have somebody in love with me like that.
2: If I went to that school, I'd be like, hey, what class he in?
3: I want to be in there with him.
1: Yeah, right? Thank you for that, Trey. Shouts out to Young Rado. Yeah, all right, y'all. It's Dee Dee in the morning.
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1: All righty. Well, good morning. It's Dee Dee in the morning. And let's have a conversation right now, fellas. We played this game once before. And the game was basically about, guess who? The Toxic Edition.
2: Toxical. Right.
1: I'm going to give you a quote, and you have to guess who said it. Remember we did this? A rapper, a podcast coach, or a meme?
2: Okay.
1: You hear what your options are? A rapper, a podcast host, or a meme.
3: Okay.
1: All right, like here this. We go. Ready? Right. Let's guess the who said this statement, the Toxic Edition. If she can't be broke with you, she doesn't deserve to be rich with you. Who said that? A rapper, a podcast host, or a coach, or a meme?
2: That's a meme. Damn.
3: That's a podcast coach. This sounds podcasty.
2: I'm going to say

0: rapper. Just to even out.
1: It's a podcast host. It would be Kevin. Oh, it would have been Kevin Samuels.
0: Oh, really?
1: Kevin Samuels.
0: Rest in peace, Kevin Samuels.
1: Mm-hmm. All right. All right. Who said this one? I'm toxic, but I text back fast.
0: Ooh, is it a meme?
1: That is correct. It is a meme.
2: Like, I that sounded like a meme. I was going to say meme.
1: All right. Here is another one. They only call you crazy when you stop explaining yourself. Is that from a rapper, a podcast coach?
0: I ain't gonna lie, that sound like Kanye on the cool.
1: Damn, what, the crazy part?
0: Yeah, but I would say it's a rapper.
1: They only call you crazy when you stop explaining yourself.
2: Podcast coach.
1: Trey, you say what?
0: Rapper.
1: That is correct. It is Future.
0: Yep. Damn. That sound like a rapper.
1: All right. Here's another one. Dating in this generation is like trying to find Wi-Fi in the woods.
3: Rapper. That's a rapper. That's a bar.
0: I'm going to say meme.
1: What you say?
2: Podcast.
1: Dating in this generation is like trying to find Wi-Fi in the woods is a meme.
0: Yeah, it sounds like a meme. Yeah, that's good. Meme it up.
2: I like it.
1: Mm-hmm. Me. All right, here's another one. A man's value goes up with age. A woman's beauty is her leverage.
0: Oh, podcast.
2: Podcast coach.
0: Yeah.
3: A meme.
1: Podcast host.
0: I had nobody said the rapper though.
3: There wasn't no bar.
0: Yeah, podcast. That's like Cam Newton.
1: But hold on a second. A man's value goes up with age, okay. Yeah. But a woman's beauty is her leverage.
2: That sucks, right?
1: Yeah. That's interesting.
0: Who at podcast to say that?
1: Yeah. Fresh Prince CEO.
0: Oh, wow. Okay. Right on.
2: Shout out to him.
1: Okay. Yeah. All right. Here's another one. I know loyalty looks different when you got money. Who is that?
0: Ooh, a rapper.
2: Yeah, that sounds like a bar.
0: I'm gonna go rapper. Podcast.
1: It's a rapper, Lil Baby.
2: Yeah.
0: Wham.
1: Yeah. Wham.
2: That was a good one.
1: All right, here's another one. Heal before you date again. Don't run somebody else into your recovery program.
2: Ooh, meme.
0: Podcast. Meme. I'm about to say, I ain't gonna lie, the way you read that, it sounds like a meme.
3: Yeah.
0: That sounds like your meme for the day.
2: Meme time.
1: Heal before you date again. Don't turn somebody else into your recovery program. JJ, you said it's a what?
2: That's podcast.
1: And that is correct.
0: Oh, really?
1: Uh-huh. Jay Shetty said it.
0: Yeah.
3: All righty.
0: It sounds like a meme how you read it,
3: she
0: though.
3: She killed it.
1: All right. Here's another one. Everybody wants real until real requires something.
0: Oh, damn.
2: Everybody wants real.
0: That's a rapper.
1: Until real requires something.
0: Sound like a real person.
2: I'm going to stick with
0: that's
2: me.
0: That's a rapper. That sound like a real person.
1: Real person? What you say? A rapper or a host?
0: I'm going to say podcaster.
1: Podcaster. You say what?
2: Rapper.
1: And you are correct, JJ. Yeah, it's a rapper. Moneybag, yo.
2: Yeah, Moneybag. Yeah, I'm going to say Moneybag, too.
1: All right. So far, it looks like JJ is winning, everybody. JJ is winning right now. He is playing.
0: Uh-oh.
2: I got some sleep.
1: Mm-hmm. You got some sleep. Okay. Here's another one. A lot of people confuse attention with love.
0: Oh, that's a meme.
2: That's got to be. I'm going to stick
0: with
2: meme
0: again. That's
1: a podcast,
0: coach.
1: A lot of people. JJ is on a roll.
0: Oh, damn.
1: He is correct.
3: Are you giving him these answers?
1: No, not at all.
2: All right, JJ.
1: Go ahead, JJ.
0: That's a podcast.
1: JJ's up 10. You guys got 1-1 and 10-1-1.
0: He said it so confidently, too. I'm proud of JJ on this one. Go ahead.
2: Give me my tassel.
0: Yep.
1: All right, here we go. My toxic trait is thinking one good morning text fixed everything.
0: Yeah, that's a meme.
1: That's a meme to you?
0: Yeah, I'm going to say that's a meme.
2: That's a rapper. Oh, God, I'm going to go with JJ. That's a rapper.
1: That's incorrect. Dre was right. It's a meme.
0: That sounds like a meme.
2: Just when you thought I was doing all right.
3: Red, black. Nope.
2: Just when you thought you could cheat with me.
1: All right, everybody, again, this right here is the Guess Who Toxic Edition. This one here says, I had to learn not everybody's clapping for you is proud of you.
2: That's a rapper. That's a bar.
3: Who said that?
0: I feel like it's kind of both. I had to learn.
1: Not everybody clapping for you is proud of you.
0: Yeah, that's a meme. I'm about to say a meme.
1: J. Cruz is correct.
0: It's a rapper.
1: Meek Mill.
0: I feel like that's kind of both.
3: Hold on, wait a minute.
1: All right, and then here's our final one, everybody.
2: Is this winner take all or no?
1: Yeah, winner can take off. If you want to take all of it.
0: I mean, ain't no need in trying the whole game. You might want to wait till the last question.
2: Might as well.
1: Here we go. People want relationship goals, but don't want relationship work. Is that
2: podcast?
1: That's lame. Is that a meme?
0: I know it ain't no damn rapper. I tell you that much.
2: That's a meme.
0: Meme or a podcaster? I would say podcaster.
1: You say what?
2: Podcaster.
1: You say what?
2: Meme.
1: Podcast host is correct. Yeah, Sarah Jakes Roberts. There it is. Yeah, all right.
0: Give him my trophy.
1: Come on. Give him my trophy.
3: Is this the first time you won?
1: Yeah, it's been forever.
0: Shout out. Yeah.
1: All right. He was on a really bad losing streak. It was about a 2-year losing streak.
2: Thank God he won.
0: Yeah. Hey, this is my fourth time taking the class.
1: John Sdeedy in the morning.

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0: 105 to 95, man. When I tell you them Knicks fans was in there, man, that game was hype from the beginning to the end. Mm. Now, what really took place, the highlight of the night is when a fan made his way on the court.
1: Shortly after 8:30, right now, 6-point Knicks lead. A fan just ran on the floor. Wants to take a selfie. Security quickly takes him away. Crowd gives him the appropriate move. Fortunately, nobody hurt.
2: What rich kid was that?
0: He had to be rich. Come and tell you, them tickets are over $1,000 in the nosebleed. Yeah. For him to make it down to the court, and I mean to the floor and get on the court.
3: He was close.
0: He was very close to be able to get on that court. And all he wanted was a selfie video. Oh, and guess what? Wimby Show smiled.
2: But he also, I think they posted it on NBA or somewhere. I saw it somewhere online. I don't think maybe it was the NBA, but it was online somewhere where he's posting from his perspective.
0: Yeah.
2: The boy, he's posting when his POV. Actually,
0: Yeah, and the fact that when security drug him out of there, his camera was still going. Still going. Yeah. And he didn't get on the court doing a blowout. He got on the court during the crucial time of the game. Right. Fourth quarter, I mean, only down 3 points for him to do that. Wow.
2: Yeah.
0: That was crazy. Well, he won't be in no more, I guarantee you.
3: And
0: he's
3: banned for life.
2: Probably. Yes,
3: but he might get famous.
2: Or he may be rich and his daddy can buy the ban for life away.
3: Maybe. He right about that.
0: Must be Jeff Bezos' son then.
2: Yeah, maybe. Did anybody see this, though? There was a guy saying how people can lose their girl to an NBA. Who is this guy?
3: Joe Johnson. He's an ex-NBA player. He's on a podcast with
0: Shannon Sharp and Ocho Cinco.
3: Right. So he's breaking down how you can lose your girl to an NBA player.
4: We sit over there on that bench, 5 minutes left in the game. Let's say we up 20-30. Hey, cats go to picking your girl off. Man, you see Shorty up there, sixth row up there. Don't look right now. She up there. don't look right now, because I don't want to make it obvious. She in the sixth row up there. She got a white shirt on.
2: Nuh-uh.
4: Yeah, her homegirl. Mm-hmm. Yeah. Hey, I need you to go get that number for me. Yeah.
5: Hey, Joe, them boy be sniping from the bench, huh?
4: Man,
2: what
4: you talking about? You may you looking 30 rows up. Damn, boy, I see some potential. You tell the ball boy, go get that number for me. You pay him. You get a ball boy probably about $200-$300. Just take care of him, for going up there. Who else gonna go do your dirty work for you? Hey, don't go up there right now. Wait till the game over with. Yeah, we gonna be going to the bank. You going up there and get that number for me.
6: And don't let nobody see you. Because I'm telling you, somebody overbid you.
0: Somebody overbeat. Now, if you ever pay attention to the NBA bench and everything, it'd be a lot of reckless eyeballing going on during the game.
2: Really?
0: Trust me, they ain't looking at no playbook.
2: I never noticed.
0: Yes.
3: Them girls go there dressed looking to get chose.
2: True.
0: Because they know it's going to take place.
7: Especially when them NBA players be covering their mouth. I bet that's when they be doing it, too. When they cover their mouth with the towel.
0: Yeah.
7: With the camera.
0: And it's all reporters. It ain't for reporters.
7: It's a ball boy headed up there.
0: Yeah.
2: Oh, my God.
7: Victor Wembanyama wants your
2: number. Oh, my God. Look at y'all. Look at you, what y'all men do. Uh-uh. Hey, finally, I guess our girl that I can't believe I like her damn song, Young Miami Spin That Song. I like it.

0: Look at Trey. Trey don't want to sing it. He has to hum it. What is she saying? She's explaining what it's all about?
1: Yeah, she is. You know, the song just hit the Billboard charts as well. So now Young Miami is celebrating one of her own personal biggest hits.
2: Well, all the get money women scammers is heck away the boosters. It's like where everybody that's getting money at? Mm-hmm. All the hustlers that's doing their thing. Like, where y'all at?
3: She's promoting crime. Uh-oh. But still, it doesn't matter. It doesn't matter. Okay. She's YOLO, you live once for young, you know, right. Go make mistakes.
0: Right. Okay. Thank you very much, Young Miami. But I do like the song. I can't believe it.
1: Yeah,
0: all
1: that's
0: right.
1: What the song means.
0: All right. Coming up next hour, we're gonna have a dope discussion about what makes a partner high value without having a fat bank account. That's on the way. It's Dee Dee in the morning.
4: Ooh. She's real. Real funny.
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0: full-time analyst. Now he has announced that he is officially retiring from the NFL.
1: I was waiting for it.
0: Yeah.
1: I was waiting for it.
0: 14 seasons is what he played. He is now retiring, and he will, like I said, be joining the CBS Sports crew to become a network analyst.
2: Mm. I think it's time.
3: Yeah, I like it.
2: Yeah,
3: I like it. Yeah. Had a great career, though.
4: 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Mm-hmm. That's on the way. It's Didi in the morning.
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3: 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Mm-hmm.

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1: Where you at?
0: At the house with it, watching Santa's.
1: Who you with?
0: On the couch with my favorite Santa. I was about to, but you convinced us. Should I decorate her walls or log off to Pinterest? Never too late to meditate on emotional.

Hey, I'm about to. Yeah.

0: they, I mean, there's a lot to it. So I'm curious about this than everybody.
1: Interesting.
0: Can your partner be high value without money?
1: Ooh, can they be high value without money?
0: That's what we want to know. Can your partner be high value? You think they're high value without money, and how is that? How is that possible?
1: I say yes.
0: Okay, and you tell me how it's possible if they're high value without money. You guys let me know right now. 833, talk to Dee Dee.
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1: It's Dee Dee in the Morning. You guys, let's have a conversation about a high-value partner. The definition of a high-value partner, is it somebody with financial stability? Some people say that's what it is. Financial stability is high value. Some people believe that. And if you don't, can your partner be high value without money?
2: Yes.
3: Mm-hmm. Absolutely.
2: Absolutely.
1: Hey, Keith.
4: So, yeah, most definitely your partner can be high value without having any money because, you know, knowledge is a lot of power.
1: And, you know, yes.
4: So, like, you know, if your partner can have knowledge and everything like that, they can put you on game on a lot of things. You know what I'm saying?
1: Now, hold on a second, Steve / Keith. Uh-uh. Keith, but for real, are you guys going to take, as a man, you're really going to take that knowledge from that woman? Because, you know, my God, some of y'all don't want to hear nothing from a woman.
3: Dang.
4: Yeah, of course, bro. You know what I'm saying? We just have to sit here and listen, you know what I'm saying? I mean, that's just how human nature, you know, we all learn.

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2: All right, well, good morning. It's Didi in the morning, and we are all here. There is Jay Cruz, also comedian J.J. Williamson, is with us. And you're with us as well. We appreciate that. And there is Trey. He is with us. And Trey's going to tell us right now what's trending.
3: Chris Brown is trending. Looks like he kind of dodged a bullet, maybe literally, too. There was a woman that was arrested for allegedly trying to break into Chris Brown's homes, his house, weeks after an alleged shooting near one of his properties. The lady was arrested here recently, and basically she was taken to LAPD custody at his LA home. So, shouts out to the police doing what they were supposed to do for Chris Brown.
2: Okay, Chris Brown. Did I see yesterday Chris Brown, though, was posting his doctorate?
3: So he actually earned his master's degree.
2: Oh, he earned his master's.
4: Yeah. Oh, like actually.
3: Yeah. I don't think this is an honorary. I think he actually earned his master's degree. That's pretty good.
2: That is. Congratulations to him. I thought I did see that. All right, listen, coming up, we got $1,000 for you on the way. It's Didi in the morning. You found your new favorite morning show, Didi in the morning. And tonight you'll get the hottest hip hop from the brand that defines the genre. 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

0: I wanted to bring my take on real coffee to the community. When I got my Toyota BZ, I realized it had something special, the space to create a mobile espresso bar. But I'm not the only one chasing my dream. 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

0: right. That's all right.
1: What'd she get? 5 out of 8?
2: Yeah. 5 out of 8.
0: Five out of 8.
1: It looks like you got 5.
3: Mm-hmm.
1: Five out of 8. Mm. What you missed was this one. Who's on the $20 bill? Andrew Jackson. You missed this one. Which city did the Roots Festival take place in? Philadelphia. And then you missed this one. Who on the morning show is a Duke fan? That would be comedian J.J. Williams.
0: Mm-hmm.
1: J.J., if she only got, how many she get right? 5?
2: She got 5.
1: What'd she get, J.J.?
2: She got 5. Mm-hmm. You add that up, that's $50, but you spent the wheel and got an extra $30, $80.
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Magic 104.9, Grand Rapids, number one for hip-hop. Welcome to the Thursday Grind. I'm Joey Etch, finally bending that corner toward the first weekend in June, fam. And coming up, let's get into some of the major moments that went down this week in hip-hop history, all right? Including a look back at some of the greatest music releases ever in this game. Keep it here on that Throwback Thursday type of time.

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1: 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Ready to get in tonight, XXL Higher Level Radio. You know what? Everybody's talking about Jay-Z, Roots Picnic over the weekend. You know what? I'm still finding out he was talking about people. I'm like, oh, that's who he was talking about? Oh, and all the Think pieces being out now. So we're going to go bar for bar, person for person, rapper for rapper, everyone that Jay-Z went after, and really break down. We're going to do this whole track where we break down the lyrics, the words, the bars, and really get into how layered this quote-unquote freestyle is. I thought he messed up when he was talking about Nicki. Then I found out he was just making fun of Nicki. Yeah, we'll get into it tonight along with bangers. You know we've got all things trending. Hip-hop on a higher level lives here every night. XXL Higher Level Radio.

0: 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You know I vibe different because you know
1: 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Yeah. Oh, we are singing along and we are loud, yes. 10 years from now,
0: we'll still be on top. 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

0: and Joey Ed Sheer. Family, it's time for our weekly hip-hop history lesson on a Throwback Thursday. First of all types of Geminis in the game were born this week in time. Happy G-Day shout-outs to Dave East. He's my guy for sure. DJ Mustard, Aesop Rock, Vic Mensa, Sway Lee, and Fetty Wap. And this week in rap game history is also packed with some classic music drops. Master P, The Last Don, the double disc from the Wu, Wu-Tang Forever. Still love that masterpiece. Nas and Lauryn Hill, If I Ruled the World. Alicia Keys, Songs in A Minor. Sorry, I couldn't resist that one. Plus debuts from Gangstar and DJ Khaled. A whole lot. Go read up on all those key moments in hip-hop history. 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

0: It's Didi in the Morning. 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
0: Hey, hold on a second. When JJ said the word, he looked at all of us like, I did it, didn't he?
2: Yeah.
0: I was clapping over JJ.
1: Hey, man, I ain't gonna lie. When I said it, one of my nostrils clogged up.
0: Ours did too.
1: Hey, look, I said it so good, the sun came out for just a second.
4: 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And look, we want to know about a high-value partner. Do you have to have your paper right in order to be considered one?
0: Hey. 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We're going to highlight them on the Strong Business Spotlight.
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Killing them with the heat. It's Joey Edge on the Daily Grind. Big up to T.I. I mean, even though Hov snatched all the headlines coming off the Roots Picnic, Tip did his thing too. You can catch all the fire footage from the Roots Festival up now at XXL on Instagram. T.I. stays letting

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Joey Edge here. Fam, it's been two whole weeks and I'm still cracking up at these Jack Harlow, John Travolta memes. The idea that Travolta, who's in his 70s,

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That's a Maddie.

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Joey Edge for your daily grind. Yo, is anybody else as surprised as I am that Nicki Minaj has not popped off with the Twitter fingers yet after that Jay-Z freestyle at the Roots Picnic? It hasn't happened yet, but my guess is it's only a matter of time.

then it's adios. If I'm with your trees, then she give it. When I see police, then we gang low. That's another piece, that's another zone. Ice in the VVs, now she down to get treachy. I got all this water on me like

Grand Rapids, number one for hip hop, Magic 104.9. Your man, 100 grand, Joey Edge here. Cruising through the workday on the daily grind with all the heat. And yo, to all my aspiring rap stars out there, how'd you like to get your music heard by millions of hip hop heads? Well, I got the lowdown on how you can make that a reality next.

0: with your eyes. You can't even look at him the same. We a different type. He just text me tripping. I reply, have a safe flight. Wanna stick around for the ride, baby, hold on tight.
1: 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You know what? Everybody's talking about Jay-Z, Roots Picnic over the weekend. You know what? I'm still finding out he was talking about people. I'm like, oh, that's who he's talking about? Oh, and all the Think pieces being out now. So we're going to go bar for bar, person for person, rapper for rapper, everyone that Jay-Z went after, and really break down. We're going to do this whole track where we break down the lyrics, the words, the bars, and really get into how layered this quote-unquote freestyle is. I thought he messed up when he was talking about Nicki. Then I found out he was just making fun of Nicki. Yeah, we'll get into it tonight along with bangers. You know we've got all things trending. Hip-hop on a higher level lives here every night. XXL Higher Level Radio. Let it clap, let it clap. Ride this while you sit on my... Let's-

0: let it clap. 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
1: You know what I'm saying? 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
1: Me like that. 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
0: High freak with the word.
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That to your legs can't stand. 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
1: 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Two of the hottest new voices in hip-hop right now. But yo, how'd you like to be next to blow up in this rap game? 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They're looking for your best song on an original beat. That part's important. And then it's up to the rap fans to decide, pass or play. No hype, none of that industry plant nonsense. 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

0: Oakley?
1: They the same company. They
0: the same
1: umbrella.
0: Company.
2: The weed man and my pastor, same company.
1: Okay. Shut up.
2: Same damn company. I saw another one. DD and Chewbacca.
1: Shut up.
2: Same folks. Same. That's the same fur. Make that Noah.
1: Hey, now tap in, Fred, because on Friday, the Hot Topics is blasting out, and we got the latest tea on your favorite celebs and industry goss.
0: Ooh, not goss. I like that. And we got date fails. So a guy is confused why his text messages and his calls are going unanswered because he thought him and Shorty had chemistry.
2: Hey, forget that chemistry. I got that money for your pocket with that $1,000 mini game.
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Joey Edge grinding through this thing on a Thursday. But yo, tonight, XXL Higher Level Radio. DJ Digital comes through with the Throwback Thursday vibes. Got classics in the tuck for that. Plus, we'll get into the new music dropping tonight, too. That's how we're coming through tonight at 7 on Higher Level Radio.

Number one for hip hop, Magic 104.9, Chris Breezy on the Daily Grind. Yo, shout out to Chris Brown. He took a quick break from tour rehearsals last weekend to accept an honorary doctorate from Harvest Christian University down in Dallas. They hooked him up for his 20 plus years of artistic achievement.

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Fam, we got ourselves a winner for the New Orleans trip to see Bruno Mars in the Big Easy. 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
1: 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You know what? Everybody's talking about Jay-Z, Roots Picnic over the weekend. You know what? I'm still finding out he was talking about people. I'm like, oh, that's who he was talking about? Oh, and all the think pieces being out now. So we're going to go bar for bar, person for person, rapper for rapper, everyone that Jay-Z went after, and really break down. We're going to do this whole track where we break down the lyrics, the words, the bars, and really get into how layered this quote-unquote freestyle is. I thought he messed up when he was talking about Nicki. Then I found out he was just making fun of Nicki. Yeah, we'll get into it tonight along with bangers. You know we've got all things trending. Hip-hop on a higher level lives here every night. XXL Higher Level Radio.

Can't f no, she thinks she me when she driving the sport. Real over everything, unenforced. Lit up the city when I got a torch. I went and got it, I didn't have a choice. I'm from the dirty, we to the north. Step on the second, show no remorse. 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

0: bite. 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
1: 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Fam, after tons of code words, countless entries through the station app, the time has arrived. We are so proud to announce that the lovely Miss Victoria Neff is about to get flued out to New Orleans to see Bruno Mars live in the Big Easy. She's headed out there with her fiance, with tickets to the show, round trip airfare for two, a hotel stay, all that. Major shout out to Victoria. Major shout out to Bruno Mars. And of course, major shout out to Atlantic Records for the hookup. Now you know we weren't trolling, so tap into that station app for plenty more chances to win all types of things, including that summer sizzle contest we got cooking. It's Joey Etch on the Daily Grind. 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

0: in the morning, and if you missed the show, they said there are some products out here that are made by the same company that we think is competition, but they're not. Yeah. Ray-Ban and Oakley?
1: They're the same company.
0: They're the same company.
2: The Weed Man and my pastor, same company.
1: Okay. Shut up.
2: Same damn company. I saw another one. DD and Chewbacca,
1: shut up.
2: Same folks. Same. That's the same fur. Make that noise.
1: Stop it. Hey, now tap in, friend, because on Friday, the Hot Topics is blasting off, and we got the latest tea on your favorite celebs and industry goss.
3: Ooh, mm-hmm. 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I like that. And we got date fails. So a guy is confused why his text messages and his calls are going unanswered because he thought him and Shorty had chemistry.
2: Hey, forget that chemistry. 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

0: you a lot, babe. I wanna start at the top and the bottom, babe. 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

0: 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It's a whole motion party up here, Boss Man D-Lo. And yo, that's exactly what Boss Man D-Lo said that song is about. 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
1: You see that? 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

clap, let it clap. 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

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Hey, Janice, shut the front door. Joey Etch on the Daily Grind. Back-to-back weeks at the very top of the charts for Drizzy, courtesy of that banger right there. That means Drake has officially broken Michael Jackson's long-running record for most number one hits from any male artist. And to think, after the battle, all types of people were counting the boy out, right? Major congrats to the Six God. Catch that full story on the site and the app.

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Joey Etch coming through now with Don Toliver, who I witnessed firsthand is having the time of his life out on that Octane tour right now. Peep the videos I posted at OMG. That's Joey Etch on IG.

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Ready to get in tonight, XXL Higher Level Radio. You know what? Everybody's talking about Jay-Z, Roots Picnic over the weekend. You know what? I'm still finding out he was talking about people. I'm like, oh, that's who he was talking about? Oh, and all the Think Piece is being out now. So we're going to go bar for bar, person for person, rapper for rapper, everyone that Jay-Z went after and really break down. We're going to do this whole track where we break down the lyrics, the words, the bars, and really get into how layered this quote-unquote freestyle is. I thought he messed up when he was talking about Nicki. Then I found out he was just making fun of Nicki. Yeah, we'll get into it tonight along with bangers. You know we've got all things trending. Hip-hop on a higher level lives here every night. XXL Higher Level Radio.

0: Ooh-wee! Joey Edge on the Daily Grind. Cardi B and Lotto right there, with hip-hop fans buzzing all over the place about those two ladies right there over what a lot of people think is a shot from Lotto aimed directly at Cardi B. On her new album, Big Mama, Lotto drops this line that references somebody offering to buy her a bag, something fans immediately connected to Cardi B's apology after that whole leaked phone call thing from last year. You remember that? Then Lotto follows it up by saying she wishes a certain somebody would get in the booth, which has a lot of listeners wondering if she's challenging Cardi to respond on wax. So fans are all types of split. Some say it's a light jab. Others think it's the start of a real rap beef brewing between the two of the biggest women in the rap game, you know? So what do you think, fam? Was Lotto sending shots at Cardi B, or are fans reading way too much into those bars? 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

0: you missed the show. They said there are some products out here that are made by the same company that we think is competition, but they're not. Yeah. Mm. Ray-Ban and Oakley?
1: They're the same company.
0: They're the same company.
2: The Weed Man and my pastor? Uh-uh. Same company.
1: Okay. Shut up.
2: Same damn company. I saw another one. Mm. DD and Chewbacca?
1: Shut up.
2: Same folks. That's the same fur. Make that Noah.
1: Stop it. Hey, now tap in, friend, because on Friday, the Hot Topics is blasting off, and we got the latest tea on your favorite celebs and industry goss.
3: Ooh, mm-hmm. Not goss. I like that. And we got date fail. So a guy is confused why his text messages and his calls are going unanswered because he thought him and Shorty had chemistry.
2: Hey, forget that chemistry. I got that money for your pocket with that $1,000 mini game.
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The Daily Grind. Big up to Kendall. She hit my DMs on that station app and said Lotto for sure dissed Cardi B, and she deserved it. She said Barty said nasty things about Lotto and then was even more disrespectful by trying to brush it off. All right, Kendall, I see where you're coming from.

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It is the Daily Grind. I'm Joey Etch. Coming through now out to my guy Tommy. One of the many, many fire tracks from Drake's chart-topping Iceman. This one's too hard for the radio, literally. But we're dropping it anyway. Hey, bro. Yeah. Hey.

0: 1915 law, meant to control rodents, was finally repealed after 85 years, deemed outdated and impractical for local government offices. 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

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Ready to get in tonight? XXL Higher Level Radio. You know what? Everybody's talking about Jay-Z, Roots Picnic over the weekend. You know what? I'm still finding out he was talking about people. I'm like, oh, that's who he was talking about? Oh, and all the Think pieces being out now. So we're going to go bar for bar, person for person, rapper for rapper, everyone that Jay-Z went after, and really break down. We're going to do this whole track where we break down the lyrics, the words, the bars, and really get into how layered this quote-unquote freestyle is. I thought he messed up when he was talking about Nicki. Then I found out he was just making fun of Nicki. Yeah, we'll get into it tonight along with bangers. You know we've got all things trending. Hip-hop on a higher level lives here every night. XXL Higher Level Radio.

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1: Where you at?
0: At the house with it, watching Santa.
1: Who you with?
0: On the couch with my favorite Santa. I was about to, but you convinced us. Should I decorate her walls or log off to Pinterest? Never too late to meditate on emotional attachments. Even if I find

0: you missed the show. They said there are some products out here that are made by the same company that we think is competition, but they're not. Yeah. Mm. Ray-Ban and Oakley?
1: They're the same company.
0: They're the same company.
2: The Weed Man and my pastor? No. Same company.
1: Okay. Shut up.
2: Same damn company. I saw another one. Mm. DD and Chewbacca?
1: Shut up.
2: Same folks. That's the same fur. Make that Noah.
1: Stop it. Hey, now tap in, friend, because on Friday, the Hot Topics is blasting off, and we got the latest tea on your favorite celebs and industry goss.
3: Ooh, mm-hmm. Not goss. I like that. And we got date fail. So a guy is confused why his text messages and his calls are going unanswered because he thought him and Shorty had chemistry.
2: Hey, forget that chemistry. 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

No, she thinks she me when she driving the sport. 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Yeah.

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1: First person shooter mode, we turning your song to a funeral. 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Yeah, them boys had it locked, but I knew the code. 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

let it clap. Ride this while you sit on my. 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That thing to your fingers. 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That to your legs can't stand. 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
1: 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You know what? Everybody's talking about Jay-Z, Roots Picnic over the weekend. You know what? I'm still finding out he was talking about people. I'm like, oh, that's who he's talking about? Oh, and all the Think pieces being out now. So we're going to go bar for bar, person for person, rapper for rapper, everyone that Jay-Z went after and really break down. We're going to do this whole track where we break down the lyrics, the words, the bars, and really get into how layered this quote-unquote freestyle is. I thought he messed up when he was talking about Nicki. Then I found out he was just making fun of Nicki. Yeah, we'll get into it tonight along with bangers. You know we've got all things trending. Hip-hop on a higher level lives here every night. XXL Higher Level Radio.

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0: said there are some products out here that are made by the same company that we think is competition, but they're not.
1: Yeah. Mm.
0: Ray-Ban and Oakley?
2: They're the same company.
0: They're the same company.
3: The Weed Man and my pastor, same company.
2: Shut up.
3: Same damn company. I saw another one. Mm. DD and Chewbacca?
2: Shut up.
3: Same folks. 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Make that noise.
2: Stop it. 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
3: Hey, forget that chemistry. 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
1: 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You know what? Everybody's talking about Jay-Z, Roots Picnic over the weekend. You know what? I'm still finding out he was talking about people. I'm like, oh, that's who he was talking about? Oh, and all the Think pieces being out now. So we're going to go bar for bar, person for person, rapper for rapper, everyone that Jay-Z went after, and really break down. We're going to do this whole track where we break down the lyrics, the words, the bars, and really get into how layered this quote-unquote freestyle is. I thought he messed up when he was talking about Nicki. Then I found out he was just making fun of Nicki. Yeah, we'll get into it tonight along with bangers. You know we've got all things trending. Hip-hop on a higher level lives here every night. XXL Higher Level Radio. Let it clap, ride this while you sit on my... Shake that like you out of control. Mm-hmm. That thing to your fingers. Bend it on down, put your face on the floor. That to your legs can't stand. High freak with the word in the hand.

You know what I'm saying? You know, yeah. Me like a, you know what I'm saying?

0: Houston, but they're not. Yeah. Mm. Ray-Ban and Oakley?
1: They the same company. They're the same company.
2: The Weed Man and my pastor, same company.
1: Okay. Shut up.
2: Same damn company. I saw another one. Mm. DD and Chewbacca?
1: Shut up.
2: Same folks. Same. That's the same fur. Make that Noah.
1: Stop it. Hey, now tap in, friend, because on Friday, the Hot Topics is blasting off, and we got the latest tea on your favorite celebs and industry goss.
3: Not goss. I like that. And we got date fail. So a guy is confused why his text messages and his calls are going unanswered because he thought him and Shorty had chemistry.
2: Hey, forget that chemistry. I got that money for your pocket with that $1,000 mini game.
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1: Who you with?
0: 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Even if

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Can't you know, she thinks she me when she driving the store. 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
1: 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You know what? Everybody's talking about Jay-Z, Roots Picnic over the weekend. You know what? I'm still finding out he was talking about people. I'm like, oh, that's who he was talking about? Oh, and all the Think pieces being out now. So we're going to go bar for bar, person for person, rapper for rapper, everyone that Jay-Z went after, and really break down. We're going to do this whole track where we break down the lyrics, the words, the bars, and really get into how layered this quote-unquote freestyle is. I thought he messed up when he was talking about Nicki. Then I found out he was just making fun of Nicki. Yeah, we'll get into it tonight along with bangers. You know we've got all things trending. Hip-hop on a higher level lives here every night. XXL Higher Level Radio.

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0: there are some products out here that are made by the same company that we think is competition, but they're not. Yeah. Mm. Ray-Ban and Oakley?
1: They the same company?
0: They're the same company.
2: The Weed Man and my pastor? No. Same company.
0: Okay.
1: Shut up.
2: Same damn company. I saw another one. Dita and Chewbacca?
1: Shut up.
2: Same folks. Same. That's the same firm. Make that noise.
1: Stop it. 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
3: Mm-hmm. 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And we got date fails. So a guy is confused why his text messages and his calls are going unanswered because he thought him and Shorty had chemistry.
2: Hey, forget that chemistry. 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

clap, let it clap. 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

get the breeze, then it's adios. If I'm with your trees, then she give it. 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That's another piece, that's another zone. Ice in the VVs, now she down to get treachy. 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
1: 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You know what? Everybody's talking about Jay-Z, Roots Picnic over the weekend. You know what? I'm still finding out he was talking about people. I'm like, oh, that's who he was talking about? Oh, and all the Think pieces being out now. So we're going to go bar for bar, person for person, rapper for rapper, everyone that Jay-Z went after and really break down. We're going to do this whole track where we break down the lyrics, the words, the bars, and really get into how layered this quote-unquote freestyle is. I thought he messed up when he was talking about Nicki. Then I found out he was just making fun of Nicki. Yeah, we'll get into it tonight along with bangers. You know we've got all things trending. Hip-hop on a higher level lives here every night. XXL Higher Level Radio.

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1: It's Didi in the morning, and if you missed the show, they said there are some products out here that are made by the same company that we think is competition, but they're not.
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1: Ray-Ban and Oakley?
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4: The Weed Man and my pastor? No. Same company.
1: Okay.
3: Shut up.
4: Same damn company. I saw another one. Didi and Chewbacca?
3: Shut up.
4: Same folks. 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Make that Noah.
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2: Ooh, not goss. 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

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What up, DJ Digital in? Ready to go tonight, man. We got a hot show lined up as always. And now that we know Jay-Z, yo, my man is outside this summer. We now know. And a lot of things have been said about a lot of what Jay-Z had to say while on stage at the Roots Picnic. But the analysts, the think pieces on every bar, every lyric, who is he even talking about? We're going to dive into that tonight, man. So we're going to do it person by person, bar by bar, starting with Nicki Minaj coming up in just a bit. We got to start with bangers as well. XXL Higher Level Radio. Let's get to it.

we're breaking down Jay-Z's Roots Picnic Freestyle, starting with Nicki Minaj, man. He had things to say about Nicki. I found out something about this, and I don't know. It's one of those things where if Jay-Z didn't do this on purpose, right? Because a lot of people thought he messed up. They were like, his old age getting to Jay-Z, and they're like, nah, he didn't mess up. He did it for a specific reason. We analyze bar for bar the Jay-Z freestyle from the Roots Picnic, starting with Nicki Minaj next.

0: 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My name is DJ Digital. All right, so let's get to it. Tonight, what we're doing is we're going person by person, bar by bar. We all know about Jay-Z at this point. 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As a matter of fact, at XXL right now, each person that Jay-Z mentioned in this freestyle individually, because he went after some people, man. And look, rightfully so. A lot of people have been taking shots at Jay over the last couple years, and it's almost like Jay kept all of the receipts. And in that moment, he found a way at one time to address everyone individually in one freestyle, starting with Nicki Minaj. All right, so if you didn't know, he was talking about Nicki right here.
1: That lady back on the stuff, she sound like she in love with him. Her kid can't even take their kids. Enough of them. A rapper can't be my eye. I got MAGA Republicans. Those shots came from the very top of the government. Good luck with them.
0: So I thought Jay kind of messed up, you know, until someone played back a clip of Nicki who couldn't remember her own lyrics. And yo, I'm like, wait, he did the thing where it seemed like he didn't know what to say, but it was actually a knock on Nicki. Now, if he didn't mean this, it still makes Jay-Z seem like a genius. But the whole, you can't leave your kids with your kin, as in kin and kin, as in your family, as in literally your husband, who also, obviously we know, Kenneth Petty, he's got to sign up in the neighborhood, y'all. Anytime, sex offenders in neighborhoods, can't leave kids with, yo. So anyway, right out of the gate, Jay was saying what he was saying, especially she's back on that stuff again. We've heard those rumors as well. And then he went at, you know, who Nicki technically is actually working for. And he made a point to say that he knows there are bigger ops than Nicki Minaj out there. People who Nicki Minaj has also been palling around with. So anyway, we're breaking the lyrics down. We're playing the bars back from the Jay-Z Roots Picnic. Have you heard any think pieces, any theories, something deeper than the lyrics and the bars themselves? Feel free to share tonight. So we've got Nicki down. We still got Ye. We still got Drake. Who else will we cover coming up in just a bit on XXL Higher Level Radio, highlighting Jay-Z's Roots Picnic freestyle tonight and giving you more bangers coming up next.
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Let's go. What is the not long sleeves? Nope. Not sweatshirts. Nope. Too damn hot for that. Let's go t-shirts right now. Let's go t-shirts. If you haven't checked out some of the newer designs that we've got, if you're a fan of Glorilla, if you're a fan of XXL Freshman, if you're a fan of Drake, if you're a fan of Kendrick, if you're a fan of Ye, I know y'all are out there. Ye just cracked the record for the most people at a ticketed event ever. So yeah, Ye fans, go grab you merch right now. Cardi, Nicki. If you're just a fan of your borough, wherever you live, check it out right now. 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Even the word tees. You know what I'm talking about? If you're into rapping, if

0: you're into lyrics, if you're into the wordsmiths of the game right now, check it out right now. 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You'll have to actually find it. I can't even say the word on the radio. Seriously, find that one right now. 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
1: It's Dee Dee in the morning. And if you missed the show, they said there are some products out here that are made by the same company that we think is competition, but they're not. Yeah. Ray-Ban and Oakley.
2: They're the same company.
1: They're the same company.
3: The Weed Man and my pastor, same company.
2: Okay. Shut up.
3: Same damn company. I saw another one. Dee Dee and Chewbacca.
2: Shut up.
3: Same folks. Same. That's the same fur. Make that Noah.
2: Stop it. 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
4: Not goss. 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